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1: Oh yeah. 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
0: Gespeg, Gespeg-wagi, Gwe, Biskwa, Ukjalazi, Megamagi.
1: Come on, come on, come on, come on, come on, come on.
0: Gespeg, Gespeg-wagi, Gwe.

0: squat, look jalazi, make a maki.
1: 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Tell you a little bit about what you're doing at Gas Basie too. There's a lot of stuff to do. You know it, Frankie. Yo, I come from the land that's self-sufficient. Hunting, harvesting, and fishing. The Gas Basie.

Run it up, DJ. Now we're gonna get a bit more loud. Welcome to the world. Resource raiders, fake paraders, alien face, space invaders. They're space invaders. They're space invaders. Resource raiders, fake paraders, alien face, space invaders. They're space invaders. They're space invaders. One

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Pick any flow you like, I got options. 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Let's wait and see. Me and AP had AP dreams. 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

0: Sur Ici Musique, c'est Cosmopolite.
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1: I don't have to listen, you know. 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